Canton's Rock Station, Rock 106.9. Monday, the toughest day of the work week. Hopefully, if you're listening, it's behind you. But I know I have a lot of people, third shifters, listening at work. We appreciate it. We'll get through this together. Audio Slave, here's Like a Stone.

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1: Yeah, it's October, and you may get 3 paychecks this month. 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
1: I bet when Motley Crue recorded this song, and I certainly didn't think so, but I bet they never thought it'd be covered by country artists. 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

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Foo Fighters coming up. A couple of songs from now. Pink Floyd's next. Nirvana. Here's Smells Like Teen Spirit.

0: tell me it was a good thing to number two. Yeah, that's why it doesn't come up on 3011. So after that, yelling and screaming and telling him why.
1: 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I received a talkback request for the Police. I've got that coming up right after Foo Fighters. Times Like These.

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1: Just one of the greatest bands of all time, Led Zeppelin, right after Green Day. Here's Boulevard of Broken Dreams.

Canton's Rock Station, Rock 106.9. 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
1: It's Stacy. Creed doing their big Creed cruise, but Alter Bridge, they got a second leg of their What Lies Within tour set for November and December. 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
1: Thanks for hanging out. And why wasn't Billy Idol in any and every other Adam Sandler movie? Why was it just The Wedding Singer? He was perfect. Billy Idol Should Be Dead. That's the documentary all about his life. That's on Hulu now.

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1: Salad dates added May through June of 2027, hitting a bunch of cities that haven't been hit yet on this M72 World Tour. 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
1: It's Stacy. Thanks for hanging out. And they're not letting us forget Spaceballs 2 is coming, or the remake, I guess. Spaceballs, the new one, is what they're calling it. Coming to theaters 2027.

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1: Thanks for hanging out. It's Stacy with you. And as Motley Crue wrapped up their tour, the return of the Carnival of Sins, they're celebrating more anniversaries. 45th anniversary of Too Fast for Love, a special limited edition box set due out October 30th.

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1: 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It's Stacey with you, and long live Def Leppard. A theatrical release of a new documentary supposed to hit theaters in early 2027.

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1: Thanks for hanging out. It's Stacy with you. Now, Guns N' Roses working on new music. And Slash says that it's drawing parallels to the Use Your Illusion era.

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Because a computer doesn't get goosebumps from a killer guitar solo. 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

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Season 52 of SNL underway. They're a couple episodes deep, and this October 10th here, Shane Gillis is the host with Rosalia as the musical guest.

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1: Thanks for hanging out. It's Stacy with you. Now, Merriam-Webster added like 1,400 words and phrases to the dictionary, some including looks maxing, don't know what it is, parasocial, I know that one, and Rick Roll. Now, don't worry, I am not going to throw Rick Astley into this on-air break. I grew up with Rick Astley. Mom had it on cassette. I can handle a Rick Roll.
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1: Thanks for hanging out. It's Stacy with you and Rocktober continuing all month long. This is the fun part, sweetheart. Shut up.

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0: the way, I hate when people rhyme things like cane and again. Those don't rhyme. I don't like that.
1: Again?
0: Yeah, I don't like that.
2: Let me bear witness.
3: So this is my cup of tea, but I like this one better because it sounds real. What's around the bend? The AI's gotten a lot better, but it still just sounds like a human.
0: This is called Bury Me.

0: 9. The only show that manages to unite both the left,
1: communism,
0: and the right,
1: fascist.
0: They both think we're stupid.
2: I don't know if you're acting stupid.
0: Welcome back to Rover's Morning Glory.
3: Most corrupt in history.

0: What am I missing in this case that a lot of people have sent me? They go, have you seen this cheerleader being arrested in Arizona and the cops were abusing her and they shouldn't have arrested her? I'm looking at this. I've only seen like 5 seconds of the video and I didn't watch the whole thing. Within 5 seconds, I go, and I think she should have been arrested. There's a, what is she? She's a member of the, what do they call this? Not a cheerleader. What do they call
1: all that other squad?
0: Yeah.
2: With the pep girls. Squad?
0: Not a pep squad. What is
2: the stunt squad?
0: Stunt squad. What's that?
2: When they're doing, yeah, like the pyramid, the backflips.
1: Oh, that's not basket the big girls? Tosses. That's not the big girls one?
3: They're still cheerleaders, yeah, but they're cheerleaders. They're the ones that do the tumbling.
0: Oh, they're the cool ones. The stunt squad. Okay. That's kind of cool.
1: What's that other squad? It's like, it's not cheerleading, but it's something else. What, you know?
2: Flag corps? I know what you're talking about.
0: Spirit squad.
1: They're usually
0: something. Wasn't there like a spirit something or other?
1: And bigger. Aren't they?
2: No, not
0: necessarily. Why are you looking at her? Was she on one of these squads or something?
1: No, I'm just wondering. Because she was involved
2: I am now.
1: No, she was involved in dance and all those extra things. I don't know if she was on that.
0: Well, this woman was, she's a 21-year-old from Arizona State University. Erin Bonner is her name. She was intervening in an arrest where a couple of guys were getting arrested after some sort of altercation outside of a bar. Of course, it's 2:00 in the morning and there's, you know how things are at the end of the night. People get involved in fights and whatnot. And a guy's getting arrested and she intervenes. Now, her attorney, she's gotten an attorney, of course, and she's, the attorney is like, she shouldn't have been. This is a police abuse. This is over the line. She was left with bruises for days following the encounter, and her family released a statement. There are no words to fully describe the heartbreak of watching our daughter being hurt by someone entrusted to protect and serve our community. The hardest thing is seeing the pain and sadness in her eyes that we cannot take away. Expecting public servants to live up to the highest standards of their profession is not an act of animosity toward those who serve with honor.

0: 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Some earlier problems wrapped up. Things are looking good on your highway drive at this point. 77 is light north and south in between 30 and 224. 30 is smooth eastbound and westbound as well. I'm Pat Butler from the Total Traffic Center.
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We were born to be loud. Guaranteed human.

0: 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I absolutely love that the keywords are back. Your shot to pocket a lot of dough. 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So, greedy and selfishly, I love that I get to give you $1,000 every hour. I'm Teresa, already teed up for the next round. So after the top of the hour, get ready for your win.
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1: Okay, hold up. Did I just predict something? 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I'm not joking. Hang on, I'll explain in two songs, plus you're winning $1,000 after the Offspring here. I'm Teresa. 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
1: It's been a really good day. Coming up in two songs, I have to put Metallica on a pedestal, man. They are just... it's unreal. I'll explain. 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
1: In honor of my big hype on Metallica and that Sphere residency, I've got Nothing Else Matters on the way. Aerosmith, Angels, some good Foo Fighters. This is a good hour. Foo Fighters, Sabbath. It's delicious.

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Happy October, everyone. Not only is it all about Halloween, I call it the sports quartet. you got baseball still happening, football, hockey started, and the NBA's in preseason. So it's just hashtag sports. 1, 2.

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Yeah. It's Big Rig. 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

106.9. Trapped is out on their tour. I like to call it the Rediscovering Who We Are tour because they're doing like a lot of small venues, a lot of bars, reconnecting face-to-face with fans like they did before they got discovered, had this breakthrough album in 2003, 2004. It's Headstrong with the Big Rig.

love this time of the year. It's a big rig. You get the leaves turning. Nights get cooler. You can just smell it. Like, everything smells like pumpkin spice, right? And the rock just gets louder. Just remember, anywhere you're going, there we are on your free...

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Canton's rock station, Rock 106.9. I am so excited for next year. Def Leppard's documentary, They're in Charge of Themselves. And of course, the 40th anniversary of this legendary album they've been working on for the last 2 years. I'm talking Def Leppard.

106.9. I'm going to get you a little tweaked, disturbed, big rig. Let me get you a moment of pause for some killer classic Zeppelin. And your What the Dumb of the Day is on in just minutes. Hang on.

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0: What are you doing?
1: Where are you listening to us? You work? You're getting some things done? You got the honey-do list going? You can tell us on the talkback mic. And here's the cool part. 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

Canton's rock station, Rock 106.9. Looking for a Pumpkins concert tonight? But I'm not in Pittsburgh, Big Rig. I can't see him at PPG Paints Arena. Well, then watch him at home. Just dial up either Hulu or Disney Plus. Either one. You can watch him right there. See them, see Weezer, Muse, Goo Goo Dolls. It was incredible. All powered by Capital One, of course. It is Bon Jovi, then we're talking cash in 8 minutes.

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106.9 finished up their residency in Vegas. 62 plus years of the Scorpions. Think about it. They were in the late teens when they got the band started and going. And here they are all these years later, still kicking ass, still getting it done. You gotta love it, man. Days of the New with a Big Rig.

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Linkin Park's documentary out last week, which is fantastic. Unshattered is its title. And again, you find out, it's like we weren't trying to replace Chester Bennington. We weren't looking for a Chester Bennington soundalike. That's not where this was going. This is the next chapter of Linkin Park. That's where we are right now. Their official website, keep eyes on for streaming updates and a whole lot more. 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

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It's Big Rig. 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
1: I've got AC/DC coming up. Evanescence is next. Let's rock out to some Neil Schon guitar work. Journey, here's Separate Ways.

0: Rock 106.9. Just in case you're unaware, if you don't have dinner plans, today is National Taco Day. Yeah, on a Tuesday, a Taco Tuesday, that makes sense. 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

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Hey, it's great having you along this evening. We appreciate it. Jets coming up. Aerosmith is next. STP. Yes, Stone Temple Pilots. Here's Plush.

Canton's Rock Station, Rock 106.9. Motley Crue just joined the Billionaires Club, and we're not talking cash. We're talking a billion streams. Details coming up. Motley Crue's next. Jet, here's Are You Gonna Be My Girl?

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It's not perfect. It's real. Kind of like you. Rock 106.9.